0: The time? It's almost two. It's the 20th of May, and I have a brand new Olivia Rodrigo track up after two. A new album called You Seem Pretty Sad for a Girl So In Love, which is due out next month. We've got Everclear in as well. Makes me feel like skating when I hear that track. And you'll hear it in about 15 minutes at start.
1: What do California, Tokyo, Paris, Hong Kong, and Florida all have in common? You'll find a Disneyland resort in every city. And if you win around-the-world flights and $15,000, you could choose to visit them all.

0: 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Thanks to With Sunday Autos. The experience you've been waiting for. Proserpine and Bowen.
1: I don't feel a single thing. 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

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Stop.

0: afternoon, everyone. It is Will and Woody Woods. We've been swapping live on the radio for nearly 3 weeks with you guys. Swap the deal, keep the good energy with Glow Bird. It's been a hell of a campaign. And it's been a campaign. I would consider this very much.
1: Which you guys have all been a part of. Thank you.
0: We went into battle with you, Australia.
1: No, we didn't battle you guys. We were working with you.
0: No, I said we went into battle with you, Australia.
1: Yeah, exactly. We've all been on the same team.
0: We couldn't have got to where we've got to. If you're just tuning in, 10 minutes ago we traded 30 square meters of granite pavers, tiles.

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0: You won't be laughing when they come back in again and I'm the coolest dad on the street.
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0: Harvey Norman Computers Mackay. Because patience isn't your strongest

0: allergic to. A lot of people jumped on our Facebook page. It's a fascinating read going through the post on the Facebook page yesterday.
1: Absolutely. Fittingly talking about the rain that comes through the roofs here because then you get mould. Mm. That's what I have allergies to.
0: Yep. Well, have a look at some of the... what I thought were extraordinary answers yesterday. I just couldn't believe it coming through.
1: What people have to live with.
0: Yeah. Somber Homewrecker on Star 641, Scotty and Kaylee.

0: So it's pretty chilly this morning.
1: Oh, she is
0: cold. We all
1: know
0: this. Sometimes, last night was a bit cooler too.
1: Sometimes it's just my room that's cold and the rest of the house is fine. And I kind of think, do I just need a little space heater instead of the big heater on?
0: We went and had a look at Harvey Norman in Mackay. Mm. They got a bunch of different heaters there. Now, I haven't bought a heater in a long time. I was pretty impressed by those electric stove ones we were looking at, either the ones that look like you've got a fire going, but you don't.
1: Yeah, it's like giving the illusion of a wood fire without the danger that comes with one. Let me tell you a story about me, Scotty. When I was a kid, we had a wood fire with a grate thingy in the front, and one night after the Dubbo show, I backed up to that thing, and from then on, I was called Zebra Bum from the burns in my butt.
0: Yes, the old heaters. Well, these are safe heaters, these ones. Check them out. The Dimplex electric stove. They look old school. They're actually a fan heater, but they look like you've got a real fire going in a house. If your place is cold, you need a heater, go and see Harvey Norman Electrical Mackay.
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0: 8:15, Star Mackay, the Wit Sunday. Scotty and Kaylee here. It's 8:10, Thursday morning, 40 k's around the school zone. Drive careful. Any problems on the road, make sure you give us a buzz and let us know about them.
1: Harvey Norman Computers Mackay. Faster fixes than your mate Googling everything. Who could take home the cash this time? Star.
2: Kirsten in Mackay is joining us this morning. How's it doing, Kirsten?
0: Oh, I have got Kirsten on hold still. My fault. Hey, Kirsten, how are you?
3: Hi.
2: Oh, Kirsten in Mackay, how's it going this morning? Nice and cold?
3: It is very cold.
0: Yes. You're in Mackay City Centre right now?
3: Yes, I'm just about to head into Camelands.
2: All right, well, hopefully we can give you another $1,000 to spend when you walk on in, eh?
0: Yeah, hopefully they've got the heaters on.
2: Yeah, well, there's that today. Too.
0: All right, Kirsten, five questions. Excuse me, 30, so I know. 30 seconds, you can say pass. If there's time, we go back around again and we take your first answer, okay?
3: Okay.
0: Rightio.
2: Kirsten, are you ready?
3: No.
2: girl, be you ready. Get ready. Okay. Right. Your time starts in 3, 2, 1. At what fast food chain would you find a crusher?
3: Pass.
2: Finish the lyric from Madagascar. I like to...
3: Move it.
2: What song made Avril Lavigne famous?
3: Dead Boy.
2: What colour is the star on the Heineken logo?
3: What?
2: What morning show does Karl Stefanovic host?
3: Pass.
2: At what fast food...
0: Damn it.
2: Oh, Kirsten, you fell into the old trap of trying to think of the answer instead of just passing so you can come back when you have time. Look, you did actually get a few of those right, though. Madagascar, I like to move it.
0: Yep.
2: Avril Lavigne, we would have accepted Complicated, but you said Skater Boy, which is what I had here as well. What colour is the star on the Heineken logo? You said white. The writing is white. The star is red. We skipped over Karl Stefanovic. He hosts the Today Show. And what fast food chain would you find a crusher? KFC.
3: Okay.
2: Yes, which they also have in Canelands there. So maybe just go have a look past the menu so you know for next time.
0: There we go.
3: Okay.
0: All right, Kirsten. Thanks for having a crack at it. Have a good day.
3: Thank you very much, guys.
0: See you later. We'll do it again tomorrow for $1,000 right after 8 o'clock. Instagram here at Star Mackay and the Wit Sundays, 8:13.
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0: Let's talk about Harrop Park for a moment. 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
2: It is a bit different, actually. I thought you were going to forget about this. We're getting a sneak peek of a brand new song dropping today.
0: Budgera, who we had a chat with the other day.
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2: about
0: song.
2: It.
0: Oh, no, we'll put it out there.
2: Yeah, Budgera's new one. We've got a sneak peek for you next.
0: We're going to do that right after you two. Pride in the Name of Love, Star Mackay and the Whitsundays. It's 8:17. Scotty and Kaylee.